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6: Storms likely overnight, otherwise mainly cloudy skies expected. Lows level off around 60, southeasterly winds, 5 to 10 miles an hour. Overcast skies again Friday, storms likely. Highs level off around 74, storms likely Friday night, 57. 78 Saturday with chance of thunderstorms, 81. Sunday, chance for storms continues. Looking at the long rain, 83 Monday, 81 Tuesday, and 82 on Wednesday. Right now, 79.
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4: Storms likely overnight. Otherwise, mainly cloudy skies expected. Lows level off around 60. Southeasterly winds 5 to 10 miles an hour. Overcast skies again Friday. Storms likely. Highs level off around 74. Storms likely Friday night 57. 78 Saturday with chance of thunderstorms 81. Sunday chance for storms continues. Looking at the long range 83. Monday 81. Tuesday and 82 on Wednesday. Right now 79.
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4: Storms likely overnight. Otherwise, mainly cloudy skies expected. Lows level off around 60. Southeasterly winds 5 to 10 miles an hour. Overcast skies again Friday. Storms likely. Highs level off around 74. Storms likely Friday night 57. 78 Saturday with chance of thunderstorms. 81 Sunday. Chance for storms continues. Looking at the long range, 83 Monday, 81 Tuesday, and 82 on Wednesday. Currently 73.
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4: Storms likely overnight. Otherwise, mainly cloudy skies expected. Lows level off around 60. Southeasterly winds 5 to 10 miles an hour. Overcast skies again Friday. Storms likely. Highs level off around 74. Storms likely Friday night 57. 78 Saturday with chance of thunderstorms 81. Sunday chance for storms continues. Looking at the long range 83 Monday, 81 Tuesday, and 82 on Wednesday. Right now, it's 75 degrees.
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5: Thunderstorms likely overnight. Otherwise, cloudy skies. Lows level off around 60. Southeasterly winds 5 to 10 miles per hour. Cloudy skies expected Friday. Thunderstorms likely. High temperatures reach up to 74. Storms likely Friday night. Lows level off around 57. Overcast skies. Upper 70s Saturday with a chance of thunderstorms. Turning warmer Sunday with highs in the low 80s. Storms continue. Right now, 75.
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4: Thunderstorms likely overnight, otherwise cloudy skies. Lows level off around 60. Southeasterly winds 5 to 10 miles per hour. Cloudy skies expected Friday. Thunderstorms likely, high temperatures reach up to 74. Storms likely Friday night, lows level off around 57. Overcast skies. Upper 70s Saturday with a chance of thunderstorms. Turning warmer Sunday with highs in the low 80s. Storms continue. Currently 74.
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7: Thunderstorms likely overnight, otherwise cloudy skies. Lows level off around 60. Southeasterly winds 5 to 10 miles per hour. Cloudy skies expected Friday. Thunderstorms likely, high temperatures reach up to 74. Storms likely Friday night, lows level off around 57. Overcast skies. Upper 70s, Saturday, with a chance of thunderstorms. Turning warmer, Sunday, with highs in the low 80s, storms continue. Currently, 74.
8: 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It's local.
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4: Thunderstorms likely overnight, otherwise cloudy skies. Lows level off around 60. Southeasterly winds 5 to 10 miles per hour. Cloudy skies expected Friday. Thunderstorms likely, high temperatures reach up to 74. Storms likely, Friday night, lows level off around 57. Overcast skies. Upper 70s, Saturday, with a chance of thunderstorms. Turning warmer, Sunday, with highs in the low 80s, storms continue. Currently, 72.
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4: Thunderstorms likely overnight, otherwise cloudy skies. Lows level off around 60. Southeasterly winds 5 to 10 miles per hour. Cloudy skies expected Friday. Thunderstorms likely, high temperatures reach up to 74. Storms likely Friday night, lows level off around 57. Overcast skies. Upper 70s Saturday with a chance of thunderstorms. Turning warmer Sunday with highs in the low 80s. Storms continue. Currently, it's 71 degrees.
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0: 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When severe weather strikes, count on this area's number one weather information station to keep you safe.
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2: Thunderstorms likely overnight, otherwise cloudy skies. Lows level off around 60. Southeasterly winds 5 to 10 miles per hour. Cloudy skies expected Friday. Thunderstorms likely, high temperatures reach up to 74. Storms likely Friday night, lows level off around 57. Overcast skies. Upper 70s Saturday with a chance of thunderstorms. Turning warmer Sunday with highs in the low 80s. Storms continue. Currently, it's 71 degrees.
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1: Thunderstorms likely overnight, otherwise cloudy skies. Lows level off around 60. Southeasterly winds 5 to 10 miles per hour. Cloudy skies expected Friday. Thunderstorms likely, high temperatures reach up to 74. Storms likely, Friday night, lows level off around 57. Overcast skies. Upper 70s, Saturday, with a chance of thunderstorms. Turning warmer, Sunday, with highs in the low 80s, storms continue. Currently, 70.
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1: Thunderstorms likely overnight, otherwise cloudy skies. Lows level off around 60. Southeasterly winds 5 to 10 miles per hour. Cloudy skies expected Friday. Thunderstorms likely, high temperatures reach up to 74. Storms likely, Friday night, lows level off around 57. Overcast skies, upper 70s, Saturday, with a chance of thunderstorms. Turning warmer, Sunday, with highs in the low 80s, storms continue. Currently, 70.
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2: Showers likely overnight, otherwise cloudy skies expected. Lows level off around 62. Southeast winds 5 to 10 miles per hour. Cloudy skies expected Friday. Thunderstorms likely, highs level off around 73. Chance of thunderstorms Friday night, lows level off around 59. Cloudy skies expected. Warmer Saturday and Sunday with highs from the upper 70s to the low 80s. Thunderstorms both days. Currently, it's 66 degrees.
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1: Showers likely overnight, otherwise cloudy skies expected. Lows level off around 62. Southeast winds 5 to 10 miles per hour. Cloudy skies expected Friday. Thunderstorms likely. Highs level off around 73. Chance of thunderstorms Friday night. Lows level off around 59. Cloudy skies expected. Warmer Saturday and Sunday with highs from the upper 70s to the low 80s. Thunderstorms both days. Currently, it's 66 degrees.
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1: Storms likely overnight, otherwise cloudy skies expected. Lows dip down to about 62. Southeasterly winds 5 to 10 miles per hour. Cloudy skies expected Friday. Thunderstorms likely. High temperatures reach up to 73. Chance for storms Friday night, lows level off around 59. Overcast skies. Warmer Saturday and Sunday with highs from the upper 70s to the low 80s. Storms both days. Currently, it's 66 degrees.
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1: Storms likely overnight, otherwise cloudy skies expected. Lows sit down to about 62. Southeasterly winds 5 to 10 miles per hour. Cloudy skies expected Friday. Thunderstorms likely. High temperatures reach up to 73. Chance for storms Friday night. Lows level off around 59. Overcast skies. Warmer Saturday and Sunday with highs from the upper 70s to the low 80s. Storms both days. Currently, it's 66 degrees.
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4: Storms likely, overnight, otherwise cloudy skies expected. Lows dip down to about 62. Southeasterly winds, 5 to 10 miles per hour. Cloudy skies expected, Friday. Thunderstorms likely, high temperatures reach up to 73. Chance for storms, Friday night, lows level off around 59, overcast skies. Warmer, Saturday and Sunday, with highs from the upper 70s to the low 80s. Storms both days. Currently, it's 66 degrees.
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1: Storms likely overnight, otherwise cloudy skies expected. Lows sit down to about 62. Southeasterly winds 5 to 10 miles per hour. Cloudy skies expected Friday. Thunderstorms likely. High temperatures reach up to 73. Chance for storms Friday night. Lows level off around 59. Overcast skies. Warmer Saturday and Sunday with highs from the upper 70s to the low 80s. Storms both days. Currently, it's 66 degrees.
2: 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It's local.
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1: Storms likely, overnight, otherwise cloudy skies expected. Lows dip down to about 62. Southeasterly winds, 5 to 10 miles per hour. Cloudy skies expected, Friday. Thunderstorms likely, high temperatures reach up to 73. Chance for storms, Friday night, lows level off around 59, overcast skies. Warmer, Saturday and Sunday, with highs from the upper 70s to the low 80s. Storms both days. Right now, 64.
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6: Storms likely overnight. Otherwise, cloudy skies expected. Lows dip down to about 62. Southeasterly winds 5 to 10 miles per hour. Cloudy skies expected Friday. Thunderstorms likely. High temperatures reach up to 73. Chance for storms Friday night. Lows level off around 59. Overcast skies. Warmer Saturday and Sunday with highs from the upper 70s to the low 80s. Storms both days. Right now, 64.
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1: 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Sam shared what surprised her the most about traveling that way through the Netherlands.
2: How laid back and calm that part of the trip was. 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
5: Storms likely today, otherwise overcast. High 73, southeast winds 8 to 15 miles per hour. Overcast skies again. Tonight, chance of thunderstorms. Lows dip down to about 59. Cloudy tomorrow, chance for storms. Highs level off around 79. Temps a bit above average. Sunday and Monday, with highs in the low 80s. Storms both days. Taking a look at the extended forecast, 81 Tuesday, 81 Wednesday, and 83 on Thursday. Currently, 64.
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5: Storms likely today, otherwise overcast. High 73, southeast winds 8 to 15 miles per hour. Overcast skies again tonight, chance of thunderstorms, lows dip down to about 59. Cloudy tomorrow, chance for storms, highs level off around 79. Temps a bit above average, Sunday and Monday, with highs in the low 80s, storms both days. Taking a look at the extended forecast, 81 Tuesday, 81 Wednesday, and 83 on Thursday. Currently 64.
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5: Here's a check of your latest local and state news. I'm Ryan Kumpf. A siting feasibility study found that Sutherland, Beatrice, Brownville, and Norfolk are the top four communities best suited to host a next-generation nuclear facility based on current infrastructure and siting criteria. The siting feasibility study was conducted at the direction of the Nebraska legislature, who allocated $1 million to the Nebraska Department of Economic Development to fund the study. The study is available for the public to view on NextGenNuclearNE.com. The Nebraska Department of Health and Human Services recently released the Nebraska Emergency Medical Services Dashboard. This dashboard provides an overview of when EMS is used, when EMS is used, and how EMS is used across Nebraska. It displays data on EMS response types, response methods, response times, and EMS service response type for 2018 to 2025. Ashley Niemeyer, DHHS Director of Public Health, said the dashboard helps Nebraskans understand what is happening in our communities and what types of EMS calls and responses are happening across Nebraska. The dashboard allows results to be filtered by geographic location. Users can combine multiple years of data to examine trends over time.
6: Storms likely today, otherwise overcast. High of 73, southeast winds 8 to 15 miles per hour. Overcast skies again tonight, chance of thunderstorms, lows dip down to about 59. Cloudy tomorrow, chance for storms, highs level off around 79. Temps a bit above average, Sunday and Monday, with highs in the low 80s, storms both days. Taking a look at the extended forecast, 81 Tuesday, 81 Wednesday, and 83 on Thursday. Currently, 64. Clear water.

0: Lenny Kravitz and Human here on the Morning Buzz for a TGIF May the 29th. Happy TGIF to you, Taryn.
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0: Thank you. Kevin, along with Taryn, we're here. Well, I'm here till about 9. You're here usually till about 8. We do have a guest coming in at 8 as well. She'll replace Karen and Taryn in that seat. That is Teresa Grape with Visit Columbus. So we look forward to chatting with her on our Clear Community Spotlight coming up in the 8 o'clock hour.
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Kevin and Taryn along with you. And right now we're going to check out our Clear community calendar and these reminders of what's going on in our community, brought to you by Hy-Vee for 3 days only, today, tomorrow, and Sunday. 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Over at the Columbus Public Library today, it's ice cream party time from 1 to 3 p.m. at the library. And don't forget, they have their summer reading registration that just began this week. That'll still be going on today. Here is something to let you know about Orphan Grain Train Collection Trailer is going to be stationed tomorrow from 9 a.m. to 4 p.m. and then Sunday 9 a.m. to 4 as well at Peace Lutheran's parking lot, North parking lot. That's at 2720 28th Street here in Columbus. They're accepting good used clothing and blankets, bicycles, medical equipment, unopened medical supplies, and any disaster relief items. So that'll be going on again 9 a.m. to 4 p.m. both Saturday and Sunday. Peace Lutheran's North parking lot, 2720.

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1: And over at the Columbus Senior Center, at 10 o'clock, you'll have some line dancing. 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
0: All right. And don't forget, coming up at the 8 o'clock hour, we'll be hearing a lot more about community events in our town as Teresa Grape with Visit Columbus is going to be our guest.
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0: puddle of mud and monsters here on the Morning Buzz. It is the 29th day of May, and Taryn has a rundown of things we can celebrate today.
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0: Bryce Brown of Columbus High improved by 7 strokes in Thursday's second and final round of the Class A Boys State Golf Tournament. Brown shot an 82 at Meadowlark Hills in Kearney to finish the tourney at 29 over 171 and in a tie for 64th place. Lakeview's Grayson Vogt shot a 78 yesterday in the Class B State Tournament at Scotts Bluff Country Club. Vogt finished at +9, 153 and in a tie for 5th. In the Class C event at Indian Head Golf Club in Grand Island, Braden Fleming of SCOTUS carded an 88 Thursday to end at 27 over 171, tied for 79th. St. Paul's Kaysen Kavan fired a 71 to finish at 2 over 146 and in 9th place. As a team, the Wildcats were 4th, while Boone Central finished at the bottom of the 15-team field. Dane Jacob of Aquinas finished in 6th place in the Class D tourney at Quail Run after carding a 78 yesterday for a 2-day total of +11, 155. Fullerton's Kipton Hammock tied for 10th with an 81 that gave him a total of 14 over 158. Nebraska's Ava Kuzak drilled a walk-off 2-run homer with 2 outs in the 10th inning as the Huskers outlasted Arkansas 5-3 last night in the opening round of the Women's College World Series. Jordy Fromm earned the win in the circle with a 133-pitch effort across all 10 innings. NU improved to 52-6, tying the program record for most wins in a season and up their winning streak to 27 straight games. Number 4 seed Nebraska will play top-seeded Alabama Saturday. First pitch set for 6 p.m. The game will be televised on ESPN. Carson Yasa is slated to start for Nebraska baseball against South Dakota State today in the opening game of the Lincoln Regional. Yasa's 9-2 with a 3.76 ERA and 109 strikeouts in 81 and a third innings. First pitch at Haymarket Park set for 3 p.m. The pregame starts at 2:30 on KJSK. The Creighton men's basketball team will play Iowa in Des Moines on Sunday, November 15th. The matchup was announced on Thursday. Tickets will go on sale next Monday at 10 a.m. exclusively via HyVTix.com. And Husker Volleyball announced its 2026 schedule on Thursday. Nebraska will play 28 regular season matches with 17 against Big Ten opponents and 11 against non-conference foes. The Big Red's schedule features 9 matches against teams that finished in the top 25 of the 2025 AVCA coaches poll. A highlight is set for September 16th when Nebraska meets rival Creighton at Pinnacle Bank Arena. That's sports. I'm Kevin McNabb.
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1: Anna Kendrick, one of the shortest songs we play here on Clear 101, Cups. That lasts 2 minutes and about 5 seconds or so. Well, let's take a look right now at this date, May the 29th, throughout history. Top five things that happened. Back in 1790, Rhode Island became the last of the original 13 colonies to ratify the Constitution. In 1848, Wisconsin became the 30th state to join the U.S. 1932, World War I veterans began arriving in Washington, D.C. They were demanding cash bonuses they weren't scheduled to receive for another 13 years. 1974, President Nixon agreed to turn over 1,200 pages of edited Watergate transcripts. And it was on this date in 2001, the U.S. Supreme Court ruled that disabled golfer Casey Martin could use a cart to ride in tournaments.
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6: Here's a check of your latest local and state news. I'm Ryan Kumpf. A siting feasibility study found that Sutherland, Beatrice, Brownville, and Norfolk are the top four communities best suited to host a next-generation nuclear facility based on current infrastructure and siting criteria. The siting feasibility study was conducted at the direction of the Nebraska Legislature, who allocated $1 million to the Nebraska Department of Economic Development to fund the study. The study is available for the public to view on NextGenNuclearNE.com. The Nebraska Department of Health and Human Services recently released the Nebraska Emergency Medical Services Dashboard. This dashboard provides an overview of when EMS is used, when EMS is used, and how EMS is used across Nebraska. It displays data on EMS response types, response methods, response times, and EMS service response type for 2018 to 2025. Ashley Niemeyer, DHHS Director of Public Health, said the dashboard helps Nebraskans understand what is happening in our communities and what types of EMS calls and responses are happening across Nebraska. The dashboard allows results to be filtered by geographic location. Users can combine multiple years of data to examine trends over time.
7: Storms likely today, otherwise overcast. High 73, southeast winds 8 to 15 miles per hour. Overcast skies again tonight, chance of thunderstorms, lows dip down to about 59. Cloudy tomorrow, chance for storms, highs level off around 79. Temps a bit above average, Sunday and Monday, with highs in the low 80s, storms both days. Taking a look at the extended forecast, 81 Tuesday, 81 Wednesday, and 83 on Thursday. Currently, 64.
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1: What do you think, Taryn? Thumbs up for that song or thumbs down?
2: Honestly, I'm pretty neutral about
1: You're
2: it.
1: Pretty neutral. I didn't know if you liked that kind of music or not.
2: Not really.
1: Not your cup of tea normally?
2: No, not my cup of tea.
1: Well, hopefully,
2: or coffee.
1: Hopefully somebody out there liked it. That is Banana with Conkra and Shaggy. And we've got more of the best music variety coming up for you this hour. We're going to be hearing from Lauv and All for Nothing, as well as Florence the Machine, Beck, and lots of other good stuff.
3: 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And Mark Villadal playing 11 to 5. A meal from 11 to 5 of pork roast, sauerkraut, and dumplings. All proceeds go to local charities. 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Or Matt Bailey, 402-615-0376.
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0: Sandy Martin, and let's get crazy right now as we're looking at 23 minutes after the hour on this TGIF. We're going to see on this 29th day of May what kind of things we can celebrate today. Or is that what we're doing?
1: That's later. We already did celebrating.
0: No, we already did the celebrating.
1: Yeah, we have odd news.
0: Oh, that's right, right. You've got the odd news story that I was kind enough to print out for you earlier. And I just forgot that where we're at on the clock.
1: Well, if you did miss our 6:50 break, it is Wisconsin's 178th birthday. And to celebrate, we've got an odd news headline from them.
0: Okay.
1: A Wisconsin driver moved a road-closed barrier and continued on their way and got a pickup truck stuck in freshly poured concrete.
0: Oh.
1: Right on the side of an interstate.
0: Not good.
1: Nope. The department even shared photo of the pickup truck with its tires almost submerged in the concrete.
0: Hmm.
1: And they had to use heavy machinery to pull the stuck truck out of the concrete. And I bet he complains about all the potholes.
0: Probably. So, boy, you probably get fined if you do something like that.
1: You should.
0: Just ruined their job. And you probably didn't do your truck any good either.
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1: Bryce Brown of Columbus High improved by 7 strokes in Thursday's second and final round of the Class A Boys State Golf Tournament. Brown shot an 82 at Meadowlark Hills in Kearney to finish the tourney at 29 over 171 and in a tie for 64th place. Lakeview's Grayson Vogt shot a 78 yesterday in the Class B State Tournament at Scott's Bluff Country Club. Vogt finished at plus 9, 153 and in a tie for 5th. In the Class C event at Indian Head Golf Club in Grand Island, Braden Fleming of SCOTUS carded an 88 Thursday to end at 27 over 171, tied for 79th. St. Paul's Kaysen Cavan fired a 71 to finish at 2 over 146 and in 9th place. As a team, the Wildcats were 4th, while Boone Central finished at the bottom of the 15-team field. Dane Jacob of Aquinas finished in 6th place in the Class D tourney at Quail Run after carding a 78 yesterday for a two-day total of plus 11, 155. Fullerton's Kipton Hammock tied for 10th with an 81 that gave him a total of 14 over 158. Nebraska's Ava Cusack drilled a walk-off two-run homer with two outs in the 10th inning as the Huskers outlasted Arkansas 5-3 last night in the opening round of the Women's College World Series. Jordy Fromm earned the win in the circle with a 133-pitch effort across all 10 innings. NU improved to 52-6, tying the program record for most wins in a season and up their winning streak to 27 straight games. Number 4 seed Nebraska will play top-seeded Alabama Saturday. First pitch set for 6 p.m. The game will be televised on ESPN. Carson Yasa is slated to start for Nebraska baseball against South Dakota State today in the opening game of the Lincoln Regional. Yasa's 9-2 with a 3.76 ERA and 109 strikeouts in 81 and a third innings. First pitch at Haymarket Park set for 3 p.m. The pregame starts at 2:30 on KJSK. The Creighton men's basketball team will play Iowa in Des Moines on Sunday, November 15th. The matchup was announced on Thursday. Tickets will go on sale next Monday at 10 a.m. exclusively via HyVTix.com. And Husker Volleyball announced its 2026 schedule on Thursday. Nebraska will play 28 regular season matches with 17 against Big Ten opponents and 11 against non-conference foes. The Big Red's schedule features 9 matches against teams that finished in the top 25 of the 2025 AVCA coaches pool. A highlight is set for September 16th when Nebraska meets rival Creighton at Pinnacle Bank Arena. That's sports. I'm Kevin McNabb.
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1: Today, it is singer Mel B, the Spice Girls' 51st birthday.
0: Scary Spice.
1: Oh, Scary Spice.
0: Yeah.
1: Yes. Singer LaToya Jackson turns 70. Actor Greg Sulkin turns 34. Guitarist Noel Gallagher is 59. Baseball player Paul Skeens is 24. Basketball player Austin Reeves is 28. Football player Puka Nacoya is 25.
0: Look at you with all the sports knowledge.
1: I know, I'm doing so good. Reality star Judy Trammell is 68. This Saturday, you can celebrate Broadway actress Idina Menzel's 55th birthday. And this Sunday, it is actress Brooke Shields' 61st birthday.
0: 61. Still looking good, Brooke. All right. Locally, happy 6th birthday tomorrow to Wyatt Urban. Love mom and dad, grandma and grandpa Miller. And also from Mark and Starsky Miller. And Wyatt Urban also gets a birthday wish Saturday from mom and dad. They say, we love you. Happy second birthday wishes going out today to Eddie Colwaite from your parents, Megan and Jared, your brother Leo, and all of the Schrant families. Happy anniversary wishes, a big one. Happy 50th anniversary to Rudy and Carol Zroost. Cheers to many more years. Love all of your family. Happy belated birthday wishes. This actually was a birthday celebrated yesterday, May 28th, but we got it a bit late. But it's to Kara Gryson. That's from your husband, Brian, DTS, Brooklyn, Taylor, and Mackenzie. Does that stand for daughters, I suppose?
1: DTS? I'm assuming so.
0: I guess so. Mom and Dad Copples, Mom and Dad Gryson, all her brothers and sisters, and, of course, Popo the dog. They have a few birthdays being celebrated at Teammates Mentoring of Columbus. Happy birthday today, or tomorrow, I should say, to mentor Kylie Bean. And then on Sunday, happy birthday to Alyssa Hoagland, another Teammates mentor. And several birthdays being celebrated at Columbus Community Hospital today. Three of them. Happy birthday wishes to Katia Batista Vasquez, Stephanie Lechner, and Elias Schreiber. On Saturday, three more people at CCH celebrating. Happy birthday, Matthew Wesch, Ariana Ramos Carmona, and Destiny Johnson. And then on Sunday, a couple more birthdays being celebrated at the hospital. Happy birthday wishes go out to Linda Burcham and Jonathan Fernandez Garcia.
1: Lots of birthdays this weekend.
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4: Here's a check of your latest local and state news. I'm Ryan Kumpf. A siting feasibility study found that Sutherland, Beatrice, Brownville, and Norfolk are the top four communities best suited to host a next-generation nuclear facility based on current infrastructure and siting criteria. The siting feasibility study was conducted at the direction of the Nebraska legislature, who allocated $1 million to the Nebraska Department of Economic Development to fund the study. The study is available for the public to view on NextGenNuclearNE.com. The Nebraska Department of Health and Human Services recently released the Nebraska Emergency Medical Services Dashboard. This dashboard provides an overview of when EMS is used, when EMS is used, and how EMS is used across Nebraska.

0: It displays data on EMS response types, response methods, response times, and EMS service response type for 2018 to 2025. Ashley Niemeyer, DHHS Director of Public Health, said the dashboard helps Nebraskans understand what is happening in our communities and what types of EMS calls and responses are happening across Nebraska. The dashboard allows results to be filtered by geographic location. Users can combine multiple years of data to examine trends over time.
1: Thunderstorms likely today, otherwise overcast skies. High temperatures reach up to 73. Southeasterly winds 8 to 15 miles per hour. Overcast skies again tonight. Chance of thunderstorms, lows around 59. Overcast tomorrow. Chance of thunderstorms. High temperatures reach up to 79. Temps above average Sunday and Monday with highs in the low 80s. Thunderstorms both days. A peek at the extended shows. 81 Tuesday, 82 Wednesday, and 83 on Thursday. Currently, it's 64 degrees. Yay.

0: Post Malone and Morgan Wallen here on the Morning Buzz. Good morning on this TGIF edition of the show. Teresa Grape from Visit Columbus is here, and we welcome you again, as usual, to the program. Now, normally you visit us on Thursdays. You had your hands a bit full, though, yesterday with the Class D Boys State Golf Tournament out of Quail Run. And how did that go?
1: Yes, I did. It was a busy couple days, but yeah. I think we called for the best weather we could have ever asked for.
0: Yeah, definitely.
1: So it went very, very well. I do want to thank our sponsors that helped us get this moving and to help support us on this, because everything that we do for the NSAA golf tournament is all supported by the Visitors Bureau.
0: Mm-hmm.
1: So thank you to Cargill Columbus, Columbus Community Hospital, Fairfield by Marriott, Town Place Suites by Marriott, Lindsay Irrigation Systems, Super Saver, Culligan, Hy-Vee, the Husker Bus. Carl was transporting our folks, so that was really great.
0: Mm-hmm.
1: Mike Griner's National Mattress and Furniture Warehouse, Husker Steakhouse, Pinnacle Bank, Al Nebalski, mm-hmm. I'm sorry, Al, Runza Restaurants, Columbus Credit Services, Frank's Grill, Cornerstone Bank of Columbus, Central Community College Columbus, and First Nebraska Bank. If it wasn't for these folks and these businesses, it would be hard to make this run as smoothly as it does.
0: Hmm.
1: I also want to give a huge thank you to the staff at Quail. They did a great job yesterday in making sure that everything ran smoothly too. And I can't forget all my volunteers. My volunteers really do come out of the woodwork, and they really certainly make this run very, very smoothly. We had 26 scorers yesterday, on top of about 15 spotters each day. And huge thank you to Karen Schlottman and to Russ Kuhn. Oh my gosh, Russ has a never-ending energy, so it's amazing what he can do to help us get this off the ground. So
0: very cool.
1: Lots of good stuff yesterday and on Wednesday. So very good event.
0: Yeah, and as they know from my sports, we had a couple of area golfers that finished in the top 10. So that's kind of the cherry on top.
1: Yes, it is.
0: You're just concerned about the whole tournament and getting everything running smoothly. So that's great. Well, let's take a look, shall we, at events starting with on this Friday, the 29th day of May. What do we got going on in town?
1: So the big boy train is coming through this week, today actually. So it will be the big boy engine number 4014 is doing their coast-to-coast tour stop in Columbus at 11:15 today. They'll be in the Trackside District there, so you can go and I think they're here for a half an hour.
0: Okay.
1: If you're looking for a quick lunch, the Oak Room and the Brickside Patio is offering some big boy burritos, so you can stop by and pick one of those up and then head on over there to the railroad there and check out the train.
0: Nice.
1: You might want to bring an umbrella, because I think it's supposed to be kind of rainy today all day.
0: Okay.
1: But also, the library is having an ice cream party today from 12 to 1 and 3 to 4.
0: Mm-hmm.
1: I believe in the Creative Corners where they're having that. Tonight at Platt Center, unless it gets canceled, they're having their Glow Volleyball Tournament.
0: Okay.
1: If you want to go watch that, 6:15 to 10:15 tonight. Riverside Lounge is hosting Por Primera Vez. It's a Hispanic concert tonight at 8 p.m. or dance.
0: Okay.
1: If you want to go check that out.
0: Yeah.
1: And also, DJ Franco is going to be at Meeseeks tonight from 9 to 1.
0: Okay.
1: Moving on to Saturday, we have a free men's workout at the Pawnee Park at 7 o'clock. So that's for all activity levels and ages. You can go and get a quick workout in and kind of get some of your burn up some energy from the week, you know?
0: Yeah.
1: So,
0: also,
1: tomorrow morning, we have the Farmers Market.
0: And that's down at Pawnee Park, you said, right?
1: Yes, at
0: the
1: Pawnee Park.
0: 7 a.m. event. Okay.
1: 7 a.m. It's usually 7 to 8, and they can do a workout, and all abilities, all ages can go and just get a workout. So,
0: nice.
1: And it's free. So
0: yeah.
1: you can't go wrong there. So,
0: there you go.
1: And that's hosted by F3 Platt is who hosts that, and they have different things that they do. So, also on Saturday morning we have at 7:30 the farmers market opens. They're adding some extra stuff this season, so they're doing some great things over there for the farmers market. They're having bounce houses will be there.
0: Frankfurt Square,
1: yeah.
0: Okay.
1: It's all fun and games. We'll be there starting at 8 a.m. and Megan Johnson is going to be playing by the violin from 9 to 11.
0: Nice.
1: Some nice little background music Saturday morning.
0: Yeah.
1: Also on Saturday, we have Cuddles with Kittens. The Paws and Claws is going to bring some kittens over to the library from 12 to 2 for you to adopt, perhaps. So, so make sure you go over there and check out those furry balls of love, right?
0: There you go. I have one at home.
1: Yes.
0: Mostly love.
1: Yeah.
0: Sometimes not so much.
1: Yeah, sometimes they have their own personalities.
0: Yes. They can be characters.
1: Also, we have the Beats and Eats program. Nebraska All-Stars will be playing on Saturday night in Frankfort Square from 7 to 9. And What's the Scoop truck will also be there, so you can get some ice cream. And Skis is hosting Goodbye. Their Whiplash is back. They're doing a Goodbye May little concert at Skis from 9 to 1. Mm. And that's on Saturday. Also on Saturday and Sunday, the Orphan Grain Train collection trailer is going to be at Peace Lutheran.
0: I mentioned that earlier.
1: Yep. On Saturday and Sunday from 9 to 4. So if you have any donations that you want to give to the Orphan Grain Train, that's where you need to take them.
0: Yeah. And then North Parking Lot.
1: North Parking Lot. Yeah. Yep.
0: Okay.
1: So that kind of wraps up Friday and Saturday, and we can move on to Monday or the rest of the week.
0: Yeah, why don't we take a break and then, you're skipping Sunday? Or is there nothing going on Sunday?
1: There's not really much going on Sunday.
0: No? Just a day of rest.
1: It's a free day.
0: Okay.
1: Yeah. Get warmed up for the rest of the week.
0: We'll find out Monday on through next Wednesday, I believe, when we continue on with Teresa Grape from Visit Columbus in just a few minutes here on The Morning Buzz, our Clear Community Spotlight.
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0: Clear 101, Kevin along with Teresa Grape of Visit Columbus, and we left off with Sunday, but really Sunday can be a day of rest or a day of getting stuff done around the house or whatever you want to do. Not too many events locally, I guess, so we're going to pick it up on Monday.
1: Yeah, so if you have things on Sunday, you could always take your thing. If you're doing cleaning, you could take some of those extra things that you don't need to that orphan grain train.
0: Yes.

0: If you're a good writer and want to get into a write a good story, the theme is Unearth a Story. So they're taking applications for those, like I said, June 1st through July 2nd to be put in there.
1: Yeah.
0: And then we also have youth tennis lessons are starting for ages 4 to 6 at 9 a.m. and 7 to 9 at 4:30 and ages 10 to 13 at 6:30. You do have to sign up for those, so with the city. And they're running all month long, so on Mondays, and then they'll have another class on Wednesdays for a different age group. So.
1: Okay.
0: Also on Tuesday, so moving on to Tuesday, we have art. Shading techniques from 2 to 3 at the library if you want to kind of practice your shading or get some new tools in your toolkit for art. We also have a crochet and crochet club from 5:30 to 6:30.
1: Okay.
0: And quilting. So if you just bring your air supplies and they're going to help you. So
1: down to the library.
0: Yep, down to the library.
1: Yep.
0: And then on Wednesday, the Children's Museum is having their Tiny T-Rex Camp. And that's from 9 to noon and 1 to 4. You do need to sign up. It's for ages 4 to 5. And you can get those little kiddos and they can learn about dinosaurs on Wednesday, on June 3rd.
1: Okay.
0: There's also a new store downtown. And she is opening on Wednesday, June 3rd. Vintage Pine opens. Her hours are 10 to 6 on that first day. And she's open Wednesday through Saturday, I believe. So,
1: what kind of store?
0: So she has all kinds of fun stuff, different things, homemade things. She has candles, vintage items, all kinds of fun stuff in the store. So you want to go check it out.
1: Okay.
0: Also on Wednesday, there's a Mugs and Shakes event at the library for teens, for the ages freshmen to seniors at 2 p.m. You can design a mug and make a shake that you can take with you. So, and on Wednesday night is Cornerstone Bank's Fan Appreciation Night at 5 p.m. So you can go in and watch the baseball game at Pawnee Park there for the American Legion. And then this is also the day that there's a youth tennis from for the 14 to 18 year olds at 5 p.m. And those tennis lessons are Girard. But reach out to the city parks and they if you want to get signed up for those.
1: Sounds good.
0: And then on Thursday, we have the Chamber Member Open House. It's 8 to 5 for all members. If you want to come in and they're just having, cleaning out some closets, and if you need some things, you can take some of those donations.
1: Okay.
0: And then there's story time at 10:30. The Vasquezes, who have their music studio, are the special readers. And then Thursday night, Thunder is on next Thursday night. And then there's also Wing Night on Thursday night, Pizza Ranch and Monroe Tavern. And the opening reception for the wood carvings by Roger Nodicole opens on Thursday.
1: Where's that?
0: At the library in the arts gallery there at 5 p.m.
1: Okay.
0: So that
1: and
0: is...
1: And just to... Oh, sorry. Do you have anything else on Thursday?
0: Go ahead.
1: That wrap it up?
0: Yep, that wraps it up.
1: Oh, and just to confirm, you were correct. I was... incorrect. I just want to make sure people know that Orphan Grain Train at Peace Lutheran's North parking lot will be Saturday and Sunday, not 29 and 30, but May 30th and 31st. So tomorrow and Sunday, 9 a.m. to 4 p.m., we mentioned. And by the way, they are accepting, as we talked about, but it's way back about 6:20 this morning, they will accept good used clothing and blankets, bicycles, medical equipment, unopened medical supplies, and any disaster relief items is the list that I have from Ron Cattell. I'm not sure I said his name right.
0: I think it's Cotto.
1: Cotto?
0: Yeah.
1: Should I give out his number in case people want to touch base with him and see other things that they're accepting?
0: Yeah, I would.
1: Okay?
0: I would see why not. Yeah.
1: All right. Hopefully, Ron, you're okay with this. It's 402-270-1390. So that'll be going on Saturday and Sunday, Peace Lutheran Church North parking lot. That address, by the way, is 2720 28th Street. So 27th Avenue and 28th Street.
0: Yes.
1: Basically.
0: A great cause to support. So, and things to look forward to in the next few weeks, too. We have the Pickle Fest is coming on June 5th and 6th. So that's, you may make sure you get your tickets for that. The Horn TZ opens in June for every weekend in Monroe.
1: Okay.
0: And then there's also in Lindsay's having a Glowdown Showdown volleyball tournament coming up. And let's not forget

0: We have the Red White Kaboom coming. Mm-hmm. We have the fair.
1: Also, they're going to, I think, do the events there. Duck ticket kickoff.
0: Yes.
1: Not that the event's going to be that soon, but.
0: Yep, the duck sales are kicking off, and then we also have the Rib Fest will be coming in June as well.
1: Platte Valley Rib Fest, we had a couple of guests on yesterday to give us the rundown on that.
0: And lastly, I wanted to share the Visitors Bureau just had a mural painted on the side of our building in the alleyway. Yep. So it kind of characterizes Platte County as a whole. There's a Lindsay pivot on there. There's a church steeple representing the Humphrey and Tarnov church area. We also have some farm animals and farming for our ag background in Platte County. We have the Duncan Bridge in there for the Lincoln Highway.
1: Mm-hmm.
0: Platte Center's water tower is referenced in there. Some butterflies. You can even stand in front of a butterfly and have wings for a photo opportunity. So we also have the Higgins Memorial painted on there and some snow geese. So the river runs right through the middle of it, so you'll have to come check it out. It's
1: you're
0: pretty cool.
1: Just north of the courthouse.
0: Yes, we're actually that's what our building is the North Courthouse.
1: Okay.
0: So if you want to stop by there and in our alleyway and take a look at it, I'd encourage you to. It's very vibrant and kind of pretty to look at. So it's got some nice golds and yellows and blues, and Adam Boggs out of Norfolk did a great job.
1: Very cool.
0: Just finished it up last night, so
1: now that I have my blue shoes.
0: Yes.
1: With yellow
0: on
1: it.
0: Absolutely. Now you just need the wings of the butterfly behind you.
1: There you go. We'll have to head down there.
0: All right. Yep. It's the spirit of Platte County, so make sure that you go and check it out.
1: Okay. Sounds good. Well, I think we covered stuff for you.
0: I think we did. There's
1: a lot of
0: things. Yeah. A lot of things going on.
1: All right. Well, we'll talk to you next week.
0: Yes, we will. Right. Have a great week, everybody.
1: You bet. Yeah. Have a great week yourself. Teresa Grape with Visit Columbus. 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All right. So stay tuned. We've got more of the best music variety on the way here on Clear 101.
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0: get to me. That is Train here on the Morning Buzz. Well, quite a few sports-related events that you can choose to listen to, both coming up this afternoon as well as Saturday and Sunday, and stretching on into Monday, perhaps. Nebraska baseball this afternoon could go as long as through Monday. The Huskers hosting that Lincoln Regional as they try and win that, go to a Super Regional, and then eventually the College World Series in Omaha. But the Huskers will take on South Dakota State today. First things first, 3 o'clock, first pitch at Haymarket Park, 2:30 for the pregame start on News Talk 900 KJSK. Tomorrow, you've got the Crossroads Conference versus Goldenrod Conference All-Star Volleyball match over on 93.5 The Hawk. Jim Dolezal is going to call the event over at GICC, Grand Island Central Catholic. That will have a 3 o'clock first serve on The Hawk tomorrow afternoon. Nebraska baseball, the Huskers, of course, would play again in that double elimination Lincoln Regional. If they won tonight against South Dakota State, they would play Saturday at 7 o'clock at night. That would be a 6:30 pregame. If they lose today, then they would play at 2 p.m. tomorrow for the first pitch, 1:30 for the start of the pregame show on Saturday. So we'll have to see how that goes. Sunday, you've got the CRC versus GRC girls, boys, all-star basketball games. Those will take place at Osceola High School. Kyler Ahrens will be calling the play-by-play. 3 o'clock, the girls tip off. Boys should start at about 5 p.m. Just like volleyball, those basketball games will be over on 93.5 The Hawk. And then the Huskers could still be playing baseball on KJSK Sunday. And like I say, through Monday, you'll just have to keep track of that Nebraska-Lincoln Regional schedule on our sports broadcast schedule. You can always find that updated on our website, mycentralnebraska.com.
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6: Thunderstorms likely today, otherwise overcast skies. High temperatures reach up to 73. Southeasterly winds 8 to 15 miles per hour. Overcast skies again tonight. Chance of thunderstorms, lows around 59. Overcast tomorrow. Chance of thunderstorms. High temperatures reach up to 79. Temps above average Sunday and Monday with highs in the low 80s. Thunderstorms both days. A peek at the extended shows. 81 Tuesday, 82 Wednesday, and 83 on Thursday. Currently, it's 64 degrees.
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0: The Boss, Bruce Springsteen, putting a bow on the morning buzz for this TGIF. And it's time for me to fly. Have a great rest of your day and a fantastic weekend. So long for now.
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2: Here's a check of your latest local and state news. I'm Ryan Kumpf. A siting feasibility study found that Sutherland, Beatrice, Brownville, and Norfolk are the top four communities best suited to host a next-generation nuclear facility based on current infrastructure and siting criteria. The siting feasibility study was conducted at the direction of the Nebraska Legislature, who allocated $1 million to the Nebraska Department of Economic Development to fund the study. The study is available for the public to view on NextGenNuclearNE.com. The Nebraska Department of Health and Human Services recently released the Nebraska Emergency Medical Services Dashboard. This dashboard provides an overview of when EMS is used, when EMS is used, and how EMS is used across Nebraska. It displays data on EMS response types, response methods, response times, and EMS service response type for 2018 to 2025. Ashley Niemeyer, DHHS Director of Public Health, said the dashboard helps Nebraskans understand what is happening in our communities and what types of EMS calls and responses are happening across Nebraska. The dashboard allows results to be filtered by geographic location. Users can combine multiple years of data to examine trends over time.
3: Thunderstorms likely today, otherwise overcast skies. High temperatures reach up to 73. Southeasterly winds 8 to 15 miles per hour. Overcast skies again tonight. Chance of thunderstorms. Lows around 59. Overcast tomorrow. Chance of thunderstorms. High temperatures reach up to 79. Temps above average Sunday and Monday with highs in the low 80s. Thunderstorms both days. A peek at the extended shows. 81 Tuesday, 82 Wednesday, and 83 on Thursday. Currently, it's 64 degrees.

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7: This deer season.
8: Thunderstorms likely today, otherwise overcast skies. High temperatures reach up to 73. Southeasterly winds, 8 to 15 miles per hour. Overcast skies again tonight, chance of thunderstorms, lows around 59. Overcast tomorrow, chance of thunderstorms, high temperatures reach up to 79. Temps above average, Sunday and Monday, with highs in the low 80s. Thunderstorms both days. A peek at the extended shows, 81 Tuesday, 82 Wednesday, and 83 on Thursday. Right now, 66.

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8: Cloudy skies expected this afternoon, with thunderstorms likely. High temperatures reach up to 73. Southeasterly winds, 10 to 15 miles per hour. Chance of thunderstorms, tonight, lows dip down to about 59. Overcast skies. Chance of thunderstorms, tomorrow, daytime highs approaching 79. Cloudy skies expected. Low 80s, Sunday and Monday, with storms possible both days. A peek at the extended shows, 81 Tuesday, 82 Wednesday, and 83 on Thursday. Currently, it's 66 degrees.

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9: Chance of thunderstorms this afternoon. Otherwise, cloudy skies expected. Daytime highs approaching 73. Winds out of the southeast, 10 to 15 miles per hour. Cloudy skies again tonight. Chance for storms. Lows dip down to about 59. 79 tomorrow. Chance of thunderstorms. Temps above average. Sunday and Monday with highs in the low 80s. Storms both days. Taking a look at the extended forecast. 81 Tuesday, 82 Wednesday, and 83 on Thursday. Currently, it's 66 degrees.

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7: Chance of thunderstorms this afternoon. Otherwise, cloudy skies expected. Daytime highs approaching 73. Winds out of the southeast, 10 to 15 miles per hour. Cloudy skies again tonight. Chance for storms. Lows dip down to about 59. 79 tomorrow. Chance of thunderstorms. Temps above average Sunday and Monday with highs in the low 80s. Storms both days. Taking a look at the extended forecast, 81 Tuesday, 82 Wednesday, and 83 on Thursday. Currently, it's 66 degrees.
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8: Chance of thunderstorms this afternoon. Otherwise, cloudy skies expected. Daytime highs approaching 73. Winds out of the southeast, 10 to 15 miles per hour. Cloudy skies

0: Again, tonight, chance for storms. Lows dip down to about 59. 79 tomorrow, chance of thunderstorms. Temps above average, Sunday and Monday, with highs in the low 80s. Storms both days. Taking a look at the extended forecast, 81 Tuesday, 82 Wednesday, and 83 on Thursday. Right now, 70.
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4: Highs around 73 this afternoon under overcast skies with a chance for storms. Winds out of the east, 10 to 15 miles an hour. Cloudy skies expected. Tonight, chance of thunderstorms. Lows around 59. Chance of thunderstorms. Tomorrow, highs around 79. Cloudy skies expected. Slight chance for storms. Sunday and Monday with highs in the low 80s. A peak at the extended shows 81 Tuesday, 82 Wednesday, and 83 on Thursday. Currently, 70.

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8: Highs around 73 this afternoon under overcast skies with a chance for storms. Winds out of the east, 10 to 15 miles an hour. Cloudy skies expected. Tonight, chance of thunderstorms. Lows around 59. Chance of thunderstorms. Tomorrow, highs around 79. Cloudy skies expected. Slight

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7: Highs around 73 this afternoon under overcast skies with a chance for storms. Winds out of the east, 10 to 15 miles an hour. Cloudy skies expected. Tonight, chance of thunderstorms. Lows around 59. Chance of thunderstorms. Tomorrow, highs around 79. Cloudy skies expected. Slight chance for storms Sunday and Monday with highs in the low 80s. A peak at the extended shows 81 Tuesday, 82 Wednesday, and 83 on Thursday. Currently, it's 72 degrees.

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6: Highs around 73 this afternoon under overcast skies with a chance for storms. Winds out of the east, 10 to 15 miles an hour. Cloudy skies expected. Tonight, chance of thunderstorms. Lows around 59. Chance of thunderstorms. Tomorrow, highs around 79. Cloudy skies expected. Slight chance for storms. Sunday and Monday with highs in the low 80s. A peak at the extended shows 81 Tuesday, 82 Wednesday, and 83 on Thursday. Currently, it's 72 degrees.

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4: Lows around 61 tonight under overcast skies with a chance for storms. Winds out of the southeast, 8 to 15 miles an hour. High of 81 tomorrow, chance of thunderstorms. Cloudy tomorrow night, chance for storms, 61. Temps a bit above average Sunday and Monday, with highs in the low 80s to the mid 80s. Storms both days. Taking a look at the extended forecast, 81 Tuesday, 82 Wednesday, and 83 on Thursday. Right now, it's 73 degrees.

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5: Closed it down to about 61 tonight under cloudy skies with chance of thunderstorms, southeast winds, 8 to 15 miles an hour. Chance of thunderstorms tomorrow, 81. Overcast skies tomorrow night, thunderstorms likely, lows level off around 61. Temperatures a bit above average, Sunday and Monday went highs from the low 80s to the mid 80s. Storms both days. Taking a look at the extended forecast, 81 Tuesday, 82 Wednesday, and 83 on Thursday. Currently 75.
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6: Lows dip down to about 61 tonight under cloudy skies with chance of thunderstorms. Southeast winds 8 to 15 miles an hour. Chance of thunderstorms tomorrow 81. Overcast skies tomorrow night. Thunderstorms likely. Lows level off around 61. Temperatures a bit above average. Sunday and Monday went highs from the low 80s to the mid 80s. Storms both days. Taking a look at the extended forecast, 81 Tuesday, 82 Wednesday, and 83 on Thursday. Right now, it's 73 degrees.

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2: Bryce Brown of Columbus High improved by 7 strokes in Thursday's second and final round of the Class A Boys State Golf Tournament. Brown shot an 82 at Meadowlark Hills in Kearney to finish the tourney at 29 over 171 and in a tie for 64th place. Lakeview's Grayson Vogt shot a 78 yesterday in the Class B State Tournament at Scotts Bluff Country Club. Vogt finished at plus 9, 153 and in a tie for 5th. In the Class C event at Indian Head Golf Club in Grand Island, Braden Fleming of SCOTUS carded an 88 Thursday to end at 27 over 171, tied for 79th. St. Paul's Kaysen Cavan fired a 71 to finish at 2 over 146 and in 9th place. As a team, the Wildcats were 4th, while Boone Central finished at the bottom of the 15-team field. Dane Jacob of Aquinas finished in 6th place in the Class D tourney at Quail Run after carding a 78 yesterday for a 2-day total of plus 11, 155. Fullerton's Kipton Hammock tied for 10th with an 81 that gave him a total of 14 over 158. Nebraska's Ava Cusack drilled a walk-off two-run homer with two outs in the 10th inning as the Huskers outlasted Arkansas 5-3 last night in the opening round of the Women's College World Series. Jordy Fromm earned the win in the circle with a 133-pitch effort across all 10 innings. NU improved to 52-6, tying the program record for most wins in a season and up their winning streak to 27 straight games. Number 4 seed Nebraska will play top-seeded Alabama Saturday. First pitch set for 6 p.m. The game will be televised on ESPN. Carson Yasa is slated to start for Nebraska baseball against South Dakota State today in the opening game of the Lincoln Regional. Yasa's 9-2 with a 3.76 ERA and 109 strikeouts in 81 and a third innings. First pitch at Haymarket Park set for 3 p.m. The pregame starts at 2:30 on KJSK. The Creighton men's basketball team will play Iowa in Des Moines on Sunday, November 15th. The matchup was announced on Thursday. Tickets will go on sale next Monday at 10 a.m. exclusively via HyVTix.com. And Husker Volleyball announced its 2026 schedule on Thursday. Nebraska will play 28 regular season matches with 17 against Big Ten opponents and 11 against non-conference foes. The Big Red's schedule features 9 matches against teams that finished in the top 25 of the 2025 AVCA coaches pool. A highlight is set for September 16th when Nebraska meets rival Creighton at Pinnacle Bank Arena. That's sports. I'm Kevin McNabb.
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7: 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It's local.
8: Who cares what's happening in New York or L.A.? 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
4: Lows dip down to about 61 tonight under cloudy skies with chance thunderstorms. Southeast winds 8 to 15 miles an hour. Chance thunderstorms tomorrow 81. Overcast skies tomorrow night. Thunderstorms likely. Lows level off around 61. Temperatures a bit above average. Sunday and Monday went highs from the low 80s to the mid 80s. Storms both days. Taking a look at the extended forecast. 81 Tuesday, 82 Wednesday, and 83 on Thursday. Right now, it's 73 degrees.

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5: Chance thunderstorms overnight, otherwise overcast skies. Lows dip down to about 61. Winds out of the southeast, 8 to 15 miles an hour. Cloudy skies expected again Saturday. Chance of thunderstorms. High temperatures reach up to 81. Cloudy skies expected Saturday night. Thunderstorms likely. Lows dip down to about 61. Temps a bit above average Sunday and Monday, with highs in the low 80s to the mid 80s. Thunderstorms possible both days. Right now, 73.
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8: Chance thunderstorms overnight. Otherwise, overcast skies. Lows dip down to about 61. Winds out of the southeast, 8 to 15 miles an hour. Cloudy skies expected again. Saturday, chance of thunderstorms. High temperatures reach up to 81. Cloudy skies expected. Saturday night, thunderstorms likely. Lows dip down to about 61. Temps a bit above

0: average. Sunday and Monday went highs from the low 80s to the mid 80s. Thunderstorms possible both days. Right now, 73.
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7: Chance thunderstorms,
8: overnight otherwise overcast skies.
7: Lows dip down to about 61. Winds

0: out of the southeast, 8 to 15 miles an hour. Cloudy skies expected again Saturday. Chance of thunderstorms. High temperatures reach up to 81. Cloudy skies expected Saturday night. Thunderstorms likely. Lows dip down to about 61. Temps a bit above average Sunday and Monday, with highs from the low 80s to the mid 80s. Thunderstorms possible both days. Right now, it's 72 degrees.
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